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0: question. Meanwhile, Iran's foreign ministry spokesperson Ismail Baghaei has said the signing of any agreement is unlikely to take place immediately, stating that it will not happen today and may take place in the coming days. In men's cricket, India defeated Afghanistan by 7 wickets in a rain-affected first one-day international of the three-match series in Dharamshala, Himachal Pradesh last night. Chasing 195 runs, India overhauled the target in 22.5 overs. Indian skipper Shubman Gill scored unbeaten 84 of 66 balls. In the ICC Women's T20 World Cup, India will begin their campaign against arch-rivals Pakistan at Edgbaston in Birmingham today. The match will start at 7 p.m. Indian Standard Time. India holds a strong record against Pakistan in women's T20 internationals, winning 13 of their 16 encounters. In Group B action, Scotland defeated Ireland by 40 runs at Old Trafford in Manchester on Friday. And that is the end of this news bulletin.
1: Yan Akashwani Tura Knatum Swinga Sakanti Conference at Haya Station on Naram Chakswa, Nasimang Delhi Station on Hotats Kagaba Hindi Koborang Baksa, English Koborang Koba Jol Jol Knasona Manaha. 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

0: This is Akashvani, the news read by Shagun Chopra. Prime Minister Narendra Modi arrived in Nice, France last night on the first leg of his two-nation visit to France and Slovakia. During his stay in France, he will join French President Emmanuel Macron in jointly inaugurating Bharat Innovates and hold bilateral talks with him on key areas of cooperation and global issues ahead of the upcoming G7 summit. The Prime Minister will subsequently travel to Slovakia for bilateral engagements with the Slovak leadership. At a community reception held at the iconic Hotel Negresco yesterday, a large gathering of the Indian diaspora accorded a warm and enthusiastic welcome to the Prime Minister. Prime Minister Narendra Modi interacted warmly with members of the community and witnessed colourful cultural performances featuring classical Indian dance forms, including Kathak, Odissi and Bharatanatyam, presented by French and Italian artists. The vibrant reception reflected the strong cultural and people-to-people ties between India and France. More from our correspondent.
1: Prime Minister Narendra Modi will today join French President Emmanuel Macron for the inauguration of Bharat Innovates at the Palais des Expositions in Nice. The event will showcase India's startup and innovation ecosystem with around 120 Indian startups presenting innovations to global investors and technology leaders. Following the event, Prime Minister Modi and President Macron will hold bilateral talks at Villa Kirlos. The meeting will be the first since India and France elevated their ties to a special global strategic partnership earlier this year. The two leaders are expected to discuss cooperation in defense, technology, trade and innovation, besides exchanging views on key regional and global development. The Prime Minister will later depart for Slovakia for the second leg of his visit. This is Shailesh Menon for Akashvani News, Nice, France.
0: Indian Ambassador to Slovakia Apurva Srivastav said that the Prime Minister Narendra Modi's visit to Slovakia would open new avenues of cooperation between the two countries and help deepen economic ties. She was speaking to the Akashvani correspondent in Bratislava, Slovakia.
2: So the visit of Prime Minister to Slovakia is going to be a historical one because this will be the first ever visit by any Indian Prime Minister to Slovakia. So we are all looking forward for this visit, and this is likely to enhance not only the political relations but also deepen economic engagements and open new avenues for cooperation in various sectors like defense, clean technology, cybersecurity, tourism and people-to-people contact.
0: The White House today said that U.S. President Donald Trump will meet Prime Minister Narendra Modi and other world leaders during next week's G7 summit in France. A senior administration official said discussions are expected to focus on economic growth, supply chains, artificial intelligence, investment partnerships, and a range of global security challenges. U.S. President Donald Trump has said a deal to end the war with Iran will be signed today and that strategic Strait of Hormuz will be open to all immediately afterwards. He made this announcement on a social media post. At the same time, Trump kept the threat of fresh attacks dangling if the deal failed to pan out as expected. Indian Space Research Organization Chairman V. Narayanan has informed that they have collaborated with the Department of Atomic Energy to develop an advanced artificial heating system that can protect lunar lander from the freezing weather of the moon. Addressing the CSIR RISE conclave in Bengaluru, ISRO chief explained that Chandrayaan 3 lander Vikram, fueled by solar energy, operated only for 14 days on moon. In men's cricket, India defeated Afghanistan by 7 wickets in a rain-affected first one-day international of the three-match series in Dharamshala, Himachal Pradesh last night. Chasing 195 runs, India overhauled the target in 22.5 overs. In ICC Women's T20 World Cup, India will begin their campaign against arch-rivals Pakistan at Ajbaston in Birmingham today. The match will start at 7 p.m. Indian Standard Time. India holds a strong record against Pakistan in Women's T20 Internationals, winning 13 of their 16 encounters. In FIFA World Cup 2026, Brazil opened their campaign with a 1-1 draw against Morocco in a Group C match at MetLife Stadium, New Jersey, US. For Brazil, Vinicius Junior scored an equalizing goal in the 32nd minute. And that is the end of this news bulletin.
3: Yan Akashwani Turaknatam Swinga Basakanti Kon Pulsataya Station on Naram Chaksua. 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

0: The vibrant reception reflected the strong cultural and people-to-people ties between India and France. Our correspondent has the details.
1: Prime Minister Narendra Modi will today join French President Emmanuel Macron for the inauguration of Bharat Innovates at the Palais des Expositions in Nice. The event will showcase India's startup and innovation ecosystem with around 120 Indian startups presenting innovations to global investors and technology leaders. Following the event, Prime Minister Modi and President Macron will hold bilateral talks at Villa Kirlos. The meeting will be the first since India and France elevated their ties to a special global strategic partnership earlier this year. The two leaders

0: is likely to enhance not only the political relations, but also deepen economic engagements and open new avenues for cooperation in various sectors like defense, clean technologies, cybersecurity, tourism, and people-to-people contact.
1: The White House has said that U.S. President Donald Trump will meet Prime Minister Narendra Modi and other world leaders during next week's G7 summit in France. A senior administration official said discussions are expected to focus on economic growth, supply chains, artificial intelligence, investment partnerships, and a range of global security challenges. Indian Space Research Organization Chairman V. Narayanan has informed that they have collaborated with the Department of Atomic Energy to develop an advanced artificial heating system that can protect lunar lander from the freezing weather of the moon. Addressing the CSIR RISE conclave in Bengaluru, ISRO chief explained that Chandrayaan 3 lander Vikram, fueled by solar energy, operated only for 14 days on moon. ISRO will now work with Atomic Energy Department to develop a lunar lander that can survive on the moon for up to 200 days. This is Akashvani giving you the news. For quick news updates round the clock, follow us on our X handle at AIR News Alerts. And for details of stories and more, log on to our website www.newsonair.gov.in and download News on AIR app. The India Meteorological Department has forecast heavy rainfall over parts of the northeastern region, Andaman and Nicobar Islands, Kerala, Mahi, Odisha, Tamil Nadu, Puducherry and Karaikal today. Conditions are favourable for the further advance of southwest monsoon into some more parts of Karnataka, Telangana, Andhra Pradesh, additional parts of Odisha and parts of Chhattisgarh during the next 2 to 3 days. India has undergone a remarkable transformation driven by the principles of Sabka Saath, Sabka Vikas, Sabka Vishwas and Sabka Prayas under the visionary leadership of Prime Minister Narendra Modi in the last 12 years. During this period, the Modi government carried out many flagship initiatives for the welfare and empowerment of the poor, farmers, women and youth. Akashwani News brings you a special feature, 12 Saal, Vishwas Ke, Vikas Ke, Jan Kalyan Ke. Today, we focus on the steps taken by the government to bring ease of living in the lives of the country's citizens.
2: Twelve years of reforms have become 12 years of trust. Whether it is GST, faceless tax or Digital India, every step has made citizens feel that they too are nation builders. Comprehensive revisions to income, tax slabs and rates in the Union Budget 25-26 have been designed to benefit all taxpayers. No income tax is payable under the new tax regime on an annual income of up to 12 lakh rupees. 88% of taxpayers earn up to 12 lakh rupees and are receiving direct benefits. The number of income tax filers rose from 6.9 crores in the financial year 2022 to 9.2 crores in financial year 2025. Next generation GST has simplified taxation and made life easier for citizens. The tax structure is now primarily based on 5% and 18% slabs, resulting in a broader taxpayer base. GST collections reached 2.42 lakh crore rupees in April this year, the highest level ever recorded. Talking to Akashwani News, film producer and distributor Samir Dixit said GST reforms are one of the biggest policy decisions of this government.
3: The GST has completed 10 years and now we have got a very better structure of GST for the all services and products. And as far as the film production and the other things are concerned, so that way now the GST is becoming more and more the user friendly and it is fully online. It's a good and simple tax and that is now it is happening.
2: Narendra Modi government has embraced digital technology and has leveraged this technology within both the realms of politics and policy making. 5G services have reached 99.6% of the country's districts in just 22 months. The cost of internet data has dropped by 97.07%, making internet more affordable and accessible. 7.22 lakh kilometers of optical fiber cable have been laid under BharatNet scheme. India is poised to become a global leader in 6G technology. The goal is to contribute approximately 10% to global patents patents related to 6G. Talking to Akashwani News, Mahendra Tiwari, CEO of Ethernet Express, said Digital India is helping people living in remote areas and people who are at the bottom of the pyramid.
4: Digital India is going to shape up the country of ours. This paradigm shift is truly worth appreciating. The initiative like BharatNet,

0: which is being complemented by the infrastructure which is being created by telcos or the infra providers, is something which is going to surely pave path for a glorious future of India.
1: Over the past 12 years, NDA government has envisioned the nation's dreams on a grand scale and worked to ensure saturation of programs designed to enhance public amenities. Ease of living is no longer just a phrase, it has become the government's guiding mantra. Suparna Saikia, Akashwani News, Delhi.
2: U.S. President Donald Trump has said a deal to end the war with Iran will be signed today and the strategic Strait of Hormuz will be open to all immediately afterwards. He made this announcement on a social media post. At the same time, Trump kept the threat of fresh attacks dangling if the deal failed to pan out as expected. He said, hopefully this process will work out. If it doesn't, they have the ultimate alternative. The U.S. president also contrasted the proposed agreement with the 2015 Joint Comprehensive Plan of Action. Meanwhile, Iran's foreign ministry spokesperson Ismail Baghai has said the signing of any agreement is unlikely to take place immediately, stating that it will not happen today and may take place in the coming days. Iranian authorities have announced a schedule for the farewell, procession and burial ceremonies of the late Supreme Leader Ayatollah Ali Khamenei. According to Iran's news agency, farewell ceremonies for the late Khamenei will be held on July 4th and 5th at Imam Khomeini prayer grounds in Tehran. He will be buried at the holy shrine of Imam Reza in Mashhad on July 9th. On to sports. In men's cricket, India defeated Afghanistan by 7 wickets in a rain-affected first one-day international of the three-match series in Dharamshala, Himachal Pradesh last night. Chasing 195 runs, India overhauled the target in 22.5 overs. Indian skipper Shubman Gill scored unbeaten 84 of 66 balls. Earlier put into bat, Afghanistan were bowled out for 194 in 24.5 overs. Shubman Gill was adjudged player of the match. In the ICC Women's T20 World Cup, India will begin their campaign against arch-rivals Pakistan in Group A fixture at Edgbaston in Birmingham today. The match will start at 7 p.m. Indian Standard Time. India holds a strong record against Pakistan in Women's T20 Internationals, winning 13 of their 16 encounters. The Ministry of Ayush, in collaboration with Morarji Desai National Institute of Yoga and Habilt, organized a landmark global online yoga session this morning as part of the celebrations leading up to the International Day of Yoga. The event, which witnessed participation from more than 130 countries, was held with an aim to create a new Guinness World Record for the most viewers on a YouTube live yoga stream. And now, for a look at today's newspapers, it's over to Tanvi Khurana.
3: Thank you, Shagun. Trump-Modi meeting on cards. PM lands in France, reads a headline in Hindustan Times. While the Economic Times reports Modi-Macron to inaugurate Bharat Innovates today, the event to help deep tech startups attract knowledge partnerships and funds. India flays lethal action on mariners. Jaishankar raises issue with Rubio, who warns against violations in Hormuz. Headlines the Pioneer. Lieutenant General Dheeraj Seth appointed next Army Chief. Will assume office on 30th of June, informs the Statesman. Rajnath praises rise in women's strength in IAF. Indian Air Force sees the commissioning of its first batch of women officers. Defence Minister says Operation Sindoor showed the forces capability to destroy enemy infrastructure with precision, cites the Hindu. Hindustan Times informs Anthropic has disabled its two most powerful AI models, Fable 5 and Mythos 5, on a US government order under the headline in a first, AI model pulled offline after US government intervenes. FSSAI bans use of pins, metallic wires in food packaging, reads a front page story in the Times of India. The FIFA World Cup 2026 may be attracting over 5 million strong live audience, but match attendees from India to be only about 30,000, far less than previous edition in 2022. High average costs, travel hurdles, results in tepid interest from Indian travellers, writes the Financial Express. And finally, in a piece titled Fashion to Furnace, some luxe gold watches fail the test of time. The Economic Times writes, as yellow metal price hit record high, vintage pieces are being melted down as the gold content value outstrip their resale worth. And with that, it's back to you, Shagun.
2: Thank you, Tanvi. And now, before we end the book,

put in the headlines once again. Prime Minister Narendra Modi to hold talks with French President Emmanuel Macron and jointly inaugurate Bharat Innovates event in Nice today. Indian Space Research Organization developing long-life moon landers capable of surviving up to 200 days, says ISRO Chairman B. Narayanan. IMD says conditions are favorable for further advance of southwest monsoon into Karnataka, Telangana, Andhra Pradesh, Odisha and South Chhattisgarh during next 2 to 3 days. US President Donald Trump claims deal to end war with Iran will be signed today and Strait of Hormuz will be open to all immediately afterwards. India beat Afghanistan by 7 wickets in rain-affected first one-day international cricket at Dharamshala. And in ICC Women's T20 World Cup, India to begin their campaign against arch-rivals Pakistan in Birmingham this evening. And with that, we end the morning news. Have a nice day.

This is Akash Wani Shillong, the Northeast News Bulletin, read by Rikindi Marwin. Before we begin, the news headlines. Tripura Chief Minister Dr. Manik Saha says National Democratic Alliance government under Prime Minister Narendra Modi ignited self-confidence among citizens. 5 personnel of Indian Air Force killed in transport aircraft crash in Jorhat. Meghalaya Education Minister Lakamen Rimboy attends valedictory ceremony of student delegation from Telangana at IIM Shillong. And Director General of Manipur Police Mukesh Singh visits Bishnupur District Police Headquarters to review law and order. And now the news in details. Tripura Chief Minister Dr. Manik Saha has said that the National Democratic Alliance government under the leadership of Prime Minister Narendra Modi has successfully ignited a deep sense of self-confidence among the citizens of India. Addressing a press conference at the state BJP headquarters in Agartala, Dr. Saha highlighted that the northeastern region has witnessed a historic transformation under the Prime Minister's guidance, specifically pointing to the Act East policy as the primary engine driving Tripura's rapid economic growth. 5 personnel of the Indian Air Force were killed when a Russian-origin AN-32 transport aircraft crashed at Rauria Air Force Station in Assam's Jorhat at around 10 in the morning yesterday. Reports said an explosion occurred immediately after the aircraft landed, following which it caught fire. The aircraft belonged to the 43 Squadron of the Indian Air Force and was engaged in cargo and supply transport operations. The deceased personnel are Squadron Leader Prashant Singh, Flight Lieutenant Shubham Kumar, Sergeant Jitendra Sharma, Agnivir Vayu Khimaram Kumawat and Agnivir Vayu Danish Alam. The IAF extended its deepest condolences to the bereaved families and said it stood firmly with them in this hour of grief. A court of inquiry has been ordered to ascertain the cause of the accident. The Director General of Manipur Police, Mukesh Singh, and other senior officials visited the Bishnupur District Police Headquarters yesterday and reviewed the prevailing law and order, crime and operational situation. The DGP interacted with officers of the District Police and stressed the importance of counter-insurgency and anti-drug operations. He emphasized the need for secure and sustainable resettlement of internally displaced persons and directed officers to ensure expeditious investigation and disposal of cases under the Special Investigation Team. During a coordination meeting with commanding officers of the Army and Central Armed Police Forces deployed in Bishnupur District, the DGP emphasized on providing adequate security measures in fringe areas during the ongoing farming season. The Manipur Police Department has notified that certain individuals and groups are creating, sharing and circulating unverified and provocative content on various social media platforms. Such posts may lead to misunderstandings, spread misinformation and foster enmity between different communities. Members of the public have been advised not to believe, share or forward rumours or unverified content. Creation, uploading, publication, sharing or circulation of fake, misleading, inflammatory or any objectionable content on social media platforms will invite strict legal action in accordance with the provisions of law. The public can verify the authenticity of any such content over the Central Police Control Room phone number 94852-80419. The Meghalaya government has urged the Union Health Ministry and the Parliamentary Consultative Committee to provide infrastructure support for the Shillong Medical College and Hospital. Health Minister Wailad Mickey

Shala has said that the department has briefed the committee on the requirements for the brownfield project, which needs an administrative block, hostels and laboratories by next year. The Meghalaya government is awaiting a date from Prime Minister Narendra Modi for inauguration of the Shillong Medical College. Meanwhile, infrastructure for the Tura Medical College is 95% complete, the health minister said. The Meghalaya Public Health Engineering Department has announced that there will be a shutdown of the Greater Shillong Water Supply Scheme for 8 hours tomorrow, the 15th of June, Monday, from 10 a.m. to 6 p.m. for replacement of pumping machineries. During this period, there will be no water supply to Shillong City and its adjoining areas. Every effort shall be made to restore and resume the water supply to the public at the earliest possible time, a PHE statement said. Meghalaya's preparations for the upcoming National Games remain on schedule despite minor hurdles in certain projects, Sports Minister Wailat Miki Shala said yesterday. To expedite the process, the government has constituted the National Games Society. This body will facilitate faster decision-making and improve coordination between the various departments involved in multi-sport event. The society is expected to ensure that all pending infrastructure and logistical works are completed within the stipulated deadlines. The sports minister informs that the department has been directed to appoint officials to specialized committees. These groups will oversee critical sectors including accommodation, transportation and healthcare. An accident occurred at Nongpo, headquarters of Riboy District in Meghalaya yesterday when four daily wage labourers were engaged in demolition work at a building. A concrete slab of the structure suddenly collapsed, trapping two of the workers beneath the debris. The incident, which occurred around 10 a.m, left one youth seriously injured while another lost his life on the spot. The injured worker was taken to the Nongpo Civil Hospital. An investigation is currently underway to ascertain the exact cause of the accident. Two persons were killed and another seriously injured after a landslide struck the Chakmagat Litchi Garden area in Thiliamura of Tripura yesterday. The deceased were identified as 20-year-old James Jamatia and 30-year-old Ashahari Jamatia. They were reportedly excavating soil when a portion of a hill collapsed on them. The administration provided 4 lakh rupees compensation to each bereaved family besides treatment facilities to the injured person, 31 years old Amulyadan Jamatia. On the eve of World Blood Donor Day, which is celebrated on 15th June every year, the Jowai Civil Hospital Blood Center, Panaliar West Chanty Hills District, yesterday honored dedicated voluntary blood donors for their invaluable contributions to society. The felicitation program was held at Peppale Community Hall, Jowai, on the theme One Drop of Humanity, Give Blood, Save Lives. Assistant Commissioner Emilia C.H. Moman lauded the selfless contribution of voluntary blood donors, describing them as real-life heroes of society whose noble act helped save countless lives. She highlighted every unit of blood donated brings hope and offers a second chance at life for those undergoing surgeries, mothers during childbirth and patients suffering from serious illness and blood disorders. She called upon community members, particularly the youth, to actively participate in voluntary blood donation. Meghalaya Education Minister Lakhman Rimboy attended the valedictory ceremony of the student delegation from Telangana at Indian Institute of Management Shillong yesterday. The program was organized under the collaborative initiative involving the National Institute of Technology Warangal and hosted by IIM Shillong. The ceremony was attended by officials and faculty members from both institutions, including the nodal officers of IIM Shillong and NIT Warangal. Student delegates from Telangana were present on the occasion. Addressing the gathering, the minister highlighted the importance of national integration, mutual respect and cultural exchange among youth of India. He noted that while India's diversity is reflected in its many languages, traditions, cultures and ways of life, these differences only strengthen the nation's unity. The minister remarked that the delegates had the opportunity to experience Meghalaya firsthand and understand its people, culture and traditions. He emphasized that every region of India contributes to nation's collective identity and that no force can divide the spirit of unity that binds Indians together.
Before we wind up the news headlines once again, Tripura Chief Minister Dr. Manik Saha says

National Democratic Alliance government and the Prime Minister Narendra Modi ignited self-confidence among citizens. Five personnel of Indian Air Force killed in transport aircraft crash in Jorhat. Meghalaya Education Minister Lakhman Rimboy attends valedictory ceremony of student delegation from Telangana at IIM Shillong. And Director General of Manipur Police Mukesh Singh visits Bishnupur District Police Headquarters to review law and order. With that, we end the Northeast News Bulletin from Akashvani Shillong. Have a nice day.

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1: 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During his stay in France, he will join French President Emmanuel Macron in jointly inaugurating Bharat Innovates and hold bilateral talks with him on the key areas of cooperation and global issues ahead of the upcoming G7 summit. Mr. Modi will subsequently travel to Slovakia for bilateral engagements with the Slovak leadership. At a community reception held at the iconic Hotel Negresco yesterday, a large gathering of the Indian diaspora accorded a warm and enthusiastic welcome to the Prime Minister. Prime Minister Modi interacted warmly with the members of the community and witnessed colourful cultural performances featuring classical Indian dance forms including Kathak, Odissi and Bharatnatyam presented by French and Italian artists. The vibrant reception reflected the strong cultural and people-to-people ties between India and France. Our correspondent has the details.
2: Prime Minister Narendra Modi will today join French President Emmanuel Macron for the inauguration of Bharat Innovates at the Palace des Expositions in Nice. The event will showcase India's startup and innovation ecosystem with around 120 Indian startups presenting innovations to global investors and technology leaders. Following the event, Prime Minister Modi and President Macron will hold bilateral talks at Villa Kirlos. The meeting will be the first since India and France elevated their ties to a special global strategic partnership earlier this year. The two leaders are expected to discuss cooperation in defense, technology, trade and innovation, besides exchanging views on key regional and global development. The Prime Minister will later depart for Slovakia for the second leg of his visit. This is Shailesh Menon for Akashvani News, Nice, France.
1: Indian Ambassador to Slovakia Apurva Srivastav said that Prime Minister Narendra Modi's visit to Slovakia would open new avenues of cooperation between the two countries and help deepen economic ties. She was speaking to the Akashvani correspondent in Bratislava, Slovakia. Indian Space Research Organization ISRO Chairman V. Narayanan has informed that they have collaborated with the Department of Atomic Energy to develop an advanced artificial heating system that can protect lunar lander from the freezing weather of the moon. Addressing the CSIR RISE conclave in Bengaluru, ISRO chief explained that Chandrayaan 3 lander Vikram, fueled by solar energy, operated only for 14 days on the moon. ISRO will now work with the Atomic Energy Department to develop a lunar lander that can survive on the moon for up to 200 days. The White House has said that U.S. President Donald Trump will meet Prime Minister Narendra Modi and other world leaders during next week's G7 summit in France. A senior administration official said discussions are expected to focus on economic growth, supply chains, artificial intelligence, investment partnerships, and a range of global security challenges. U.S. President Donald Trump has said a deal to end the war with Iran will be signed today and that the strategic Strait of Hormuz will be opened to all immediately afterwards. He made this announcement on a social media post. At the same time, Trump kept the threat of fresh attacks dangling if the deal failed to pan out as expected. He said, "Hopefully this process will work out. If it doesn't, they have the ultimate alternative." U.S. President also contrasted the proposed agreement with the 2015 Joint Comprehensive Plan of Action. Meanwhile, Iran's Foreign Ministry spokesperson Ismail Baghaei has said the signing of any agreement is unlikely to take place immediately, stating that it will not happen today and may take place in the coming days. In the ICC Women's T20 World Cup, India will begin their campaign against arch-rivals Pakistan in Group A fixture at Edgbaston in Birmingham today. The match will start at 7 p.m. Indian Standard Time. In men's cricket, India defeated Afghanistan by 7 wickets in a rain-affected first or one-day international of the three-match series in Dharamshala, Himachal Pradesh last night. Chasing 195 runs, India overhauled the targets in 22.5 overs, and Indian skipper Shubman Gill scored unbeaten 84 off 66 balls. In FIFA World Cup 2026, Brazil opened their campaign with a 1-1 draw against Morocco in the Group C match at MetLife Stadium, New Jersey, US. And that is the end of this news bulletin.

This is Akashwani Tura. Once again, welcome our listeners to our station. You have just heard Hindi news and English news, which has been relayed from Delhi station. Now, the time is 9:10, and it's time for us to play to you the Western devotional music program. Today, we bring you numbers by various artists. And the numbers are, Sometimes It's Hard, O Church Arise, Take My Life and Let It Be, and O To See the Dawn.

You have just heard the numbers by various artists, and with these numbers, we will wind up our Western devotional music program. In a short while from now, we will be back with another program from the same studio. This is Akashwani Tura.

Baby Saran, like Simon Yitung, not to be an anina, like Simon Homer tells you, not Christian. Hi, Anton Dow, Antonia, discipline ligament, skier anicon, aro, the cancuna. Discipline a maya be Saran. Discipline ligament, nahama. Discipline go bataco. Namagna kuja. Not to koha. My god, tell a discipline, Arana. Last money, Chanchani, the discipline a maya unakra. Maya unakra.

0: Prime Minister Narendra Modi has arrived in Nice, France on the first leg of his two-nation visit to France and Slovakia. During his stay in France, he will join French President Emmanuel Macron in jointly inaugurating Bharat Innovates and hold bilateral talks with him on key areas of cooperation and global issues ahead of the upcoming G7 summit. Mr. Modi will later travel to Slovakia for bilateral engagements with the Slovak leadership. At a community reception held at the iconic Hotel Negresco yesterday, a large gathering of the Indian diaspora accorded a warm and enthusiastic welcome to the Prime Minister. Prime Minister Narendra Modi has expressed gratitude over the greetings of Serbian President to him over becoming India's longest-serving Prime Minister. In a social media post, Mr. Modi thanked President Vučić for his heartfelt greetings. He also fondly recalled the Serbian president's recent visit to India and the productive discussions held during the visit. Indian Space Research Organization ISRO Chairman V. Narayanan has informed that they have collaborated with the Department of Atomic Energy to develop an advanced artificial heating system that can protect lunar lander from the freezing weather of the moon. Addressing the CSIR RISE conclave in Bengaluru, ISRO chief explained that Chandrayaan 3 lander Vikram, fueled by solar energy, operated only for 14 days on Moon. ISRO will now work with the Atomic Energy Department to develop a lunar lander that can survive on the Moon for up to 200 days. India's healthcare sector has witnessed a transformative change over the past decade under the leadership of Prime Minister Narendra Modi, with a strong focus on ensuring accessible and affordable healthcare for all citizens. In a social media post today, Road Transport and Highways Minister Nitin Gadkari said that the government's flagship healthcare initiatives have significantly strengthened the country's health infrastructure and advanced the vision of a Swasth Bharat. The minister highlighted that Ayushman Bharat scheme has provided cashless health coverage to millions of beneficiaries across the country and has now been extended to senior citizens as well. Mr. Gadkari also noted that Jan Aushadhi Kendras have been made quality medicines available at affordable prices, helping reduce out-of-pocket healthcare expenditure for people. On the occasion of World Blood Donor Day today, Union Health Minister Jagat Prakash Nadda has called upon the people to come forward and voluntarily donate blood to help save lives. In a social media post, Mr. Nadda said that blood donation is one of the simplest yet most effective ways to give someone a second chance at life. The health minister also stressed on the need to spread awareness about the importance of blood donation, dispel common myths associated with it, and encourage greater public participation in this noble cause. President Draupadi Murmu has extended her greetings to the people of the country, particularly the people of Odisha, on the occasion of Harvest Festival Raja. In a social media post, the president described Raja as a welcoming festival of the monsoon season that is celebrated to honor the earth, motherhood and the clouds. She said the festival reflects the deep bond between nature and society and is marked by traditional festivities including pitas, betel leaves and swing games. The government has appointed noted economist Professor Alok N. Sharma as chairman of a high-level technical expert committee on labor statistics. The committee has been constituted to strengthen and periodically review labour market indicators and assess the evolving structure of India's labour market. The committee will focus on generating more timely and internationally comparable labour statistics. In ICC Women's T20 World Cup, India will begin their campaign against arch rivals Pakistan in Group A fixture at Edgbaston in Birmingham today. The match will start at 7 p.m. Indian Standard Time. Australia lead Turkey 1-0 at a half-time in their opening FIFA World Cup 2026 match in Vancouver. In other FIFA World Cup action today, Scotland ended a 28-year wait for a World Cup victory with a hard-fought 1-0 win over Haiti in their Group C opener at Gillette Stadium in Massachusetts. Elsewhere in the same group, five-time champion Brazil were held to a 1-1 draw by Morocco in New Jersey. Vinicius Junior rescued a point for Brazil with an equaliser in the 32nd minute. And that is the end of this news bulletin.
1: Yeah, na kaswani tura dala simang deli ni ko daska ba Hindi aro English ko burang ko kna sana mana ha. 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

0: accessible over the last 12 years. In a social media post, Mr. Modi said that the nation feels proud when it is known as the nation with the world's largest healthcare program, Ayushman Bharat, which provides top quality healthcare to the most vulnerable. He said that efforts like PM Bharatiya Jan Aushadhi Pariyojana have made medicines affordable. Union Minister of Minority Affairs Kiran Rijiju has said that the life, quality and overall situation of the minority communities in the country have improved significantly over the past 12 years. In an interview with the National Daily, Mr. Rijiju noted that under the leadership of Prime Minister Narendra Modi, the vision of Sabka Saath, Sabka Vikas has ensured that the benefits of development reach every section of the society.
1: Minorities are better in India. 12 years after Modi ji has become the Prime Minister, the life, the quality, the overall situation of minority communities have become better because life of every Indian has become better.
0: In Jharkhand, at least 7 people, including 3 women and a 10-year-old boy, have been killed in separate lightning strike incidents across the state over the past 24 hours. Police said 2 people lost their lives in Ranchi and 2 people were killed in Garhwa district. Union Finance Minister Nirmala Sitharaman has informed that Karnataka received 5 times more central tax devolution as against the allocation during the UPA tenure. She was addressing the Vikasit Bharat Sankalp Samavesh in Bengaluru today. She refuted the allegations of Congress-led state government in Karnataka that Karnataka is deprived of central allocations. In Odisha, the 3-day Raja festival began today with the celebration of Pahili Raja, ushering in the onset of the monsoon and the Odia month of Ashar. The Raja festival began across Odisha from today with the observance of Pahili Raja. The India Meteorological Department, IMD, has forecast favourable conditions for further advancement of southwest monsoon into the remaining parts of Karnataka, Telangana, Andhra Pradesh, some more parts of Odisha and some parts of South Chhattisgarh during the next 2 to 3 days. It added that Andhra Pradesh, Bihar, Chhattisgarh, Himachal Pradesh, Jammu and Kashmir and Ladakh, Jharkhand, Maharashtra, Uttarakhand, interior Karnataka and West Bengal will witness thunderstorms accompanied with lightning and gusty winds today. Australia made a dream start to their FIFA World Cup 2026 campaign, defeating Turkey 2-0 in their Group D opener. And in ICC Women's T20 World Cup, India will begin their campaign against arch-rivals Pakistan in a Group A fixture at Edgbaston in Birmingham today. The match will start at 7 p.m. Indian Standard Time. And that is the end of this news bulletin.

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TMC MPs met Lok Sabha Speaker Om Birla at his residence in Delhi today amid ongoing tussle in the Trinamool Congress. The TMC leaders include Kakoli Ghosh, Sayoni Ghosh, Mala Roy and Shatabdi Roy. Earlier, they had met BJP leader and Union Minister Bhupinder Yadav. Meanwhile, TMC MPs Kirti Azad and Sagarika Ghosh met the Lok Sabha Speaker at his residence and submitted a letter to him. Later, talking to media, Mr. Azad said he told the Speaker that the rebel MPs have no legitimacy and the manner in which they are acting is unconstitutional. TMC leader Abhishek Banerjee has written to the Lok Sabha Speaker, urging him to treat Trinamool Congress as a single political party represented in the House solely through his duly authorised leader and whip. In ICC Women's T20 World Cup, India were 105-2 in 13.3 overs against arch rivals Pakistan in a Group A match at Edge Bastion in Birmingham when reports last came in. Earlier, India won the toss and opted to bat first. And in the FIFA World Cup 2026, Germany will take on Curaçao in a Group E clash at Houston in US tonight. The match is scheduled to begin at 10:30 p.m. Indian Standard Time. In another fixture, Netherlands will face Japan in Group F encounter at the Dallas Stadium. The match will kick off at 1:30 a.m. Indian Time. And that is the end of this news bulletin.

This is Akashvani Thura. You have just heard Hindi and English news from Delhi station. Now you can listen our Western devotional program, and tonight you can some beautiful devotional numbers by various artists. And the numbers are Made to Worship by Chris Tomlin, Mountain of God by Third Day, Hold Fast by Marcin, and Awaken by Natalie Grant. Now you can listen these numbers.

Lastly, you have listened the number What It Means by Jeremy, and with this number we come to the end of Western devotional program for tonight. In a short while at 8:30 you can hear Sports Gain, which will be relayed from Delhi station, and that will be followed by Hindi news at 8:45, English news at 9, Spotlight at 9:15, Vivid Bharati at 9:30, Hindi news at 10, English news at 10:05, and Vivid Bharati program from 10:10 p.m. to 10:30 p.m. This is Akashvani Thura.

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3: गुड इवनिंग। This is Akashwani and I am Nishit Kumar with the news at 9. The headlines. Prime Minister Narendra Modi and French President Emmanuel Macron hold delegation-level talks at historic Villa Carolos at Nice. Focus on expanding special global strategic partnership between two countries across key sectors. Both leaders jointly inaugurate Bharat Innovates event at Palada Expositions. India's space economy poised to grow from $9 billion to $45 billion in the next decade. In Maharashtra, 8 pilgrims die as vehicle falls in well in Solapur. All 14 Indian crew members rescued from a vessel off Oman coast after engine failure. And in cricket, India set a target of 171 runs for Pakistan in the group stage match of ICC Women's T20 World Cup in Birmingham. And now the news in detail. Prime Minister Narendra Modi and French President Emmanuel Macron held delegation-level talks at historic Villa Carolos at Nice in France. The discussions between two sides focused on expanding the special global strategic partnership between two countries across key sectors including defence, technology and trade. Prime Minister Modi was accompanied by the National Security Advisor Ajit Doval, External Affairs Minister S. Jaishankar, Foreign Secretary Vikram Misri and senior officials. President Macron was accompanied by French Minister for Europe and Foreign Affairs, Jean-Noël Barrot, and other senior officials. The two leaders also interacted during a walk-and-talk session at Villa Carolos. Earlier, Prime Minister Modi and French President Macron jointly inaugurated Bharat Innovates event at Palais des Expositions at Nice in France today. The landmark initiative showcases India's rapidly expanding innovation and startup ecosystem. The flagship event being held under the India-France Year of Innovation brings together over 120 Indian startups and leading investors, technology leaders, and premier educational institutions from across the globe. It features innovations across 13 key sectors, including advanced computing, semiconductors, artificial intelligence, clean energy, and others. Speaking on the occasion, Prime Minister Modi highlighted India's startup revolution by saying that the country's youth are developing solutions for global challenges in a number of areas.
4: Aaj Bharat mein ek startup revolution ho raha hai. 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
3: Highlighting the strength of India-France ties, Mr. Modi said, while many nations engage in trade and strategic cooperation, only a few relationships are guided by a shared vision as well as common interests.
4: Duniya mein alag alag desh ek dusre ke sath vyapar karte hain, alag alag deshon ke beech strategic partnership bhi hoti hai, lekin kuch relations aise hote hain jo shared interest ke sath sath shared vision se bhi drive hote hain. Bharat aur France ka rishta kuch aisa hi hai.
3: Addressing the gathering, French President Macron praised India's emergence as a global innovation powerhouse and said the question today is no longer whether India is innovating, but who will innovate with India.
5: A country with 1.4 billion inhabitants, a country who pays on know-how and research, knowledge and training as many engineers as Europe and the US combined, more than 1 million per year. So in every respect, a country with research, innovations and frontier models is spearheading global innovation.
3: The French president also lauded India's achievements, including Chandrayaan mission, as examples of India's technological excellence.
5: With the Chandrayaan 3 mission in July 2023 that allowed the very first moon landing on the south pole of the moon, that was led in a record time by Israel with record cost, is a demonstration in terms of strength, innovation, but also in terms of implementations at the industrial level, and something that is very concrete. And this has to lead many countries of the world to see India how it's like today. Not only a country full of contractors, no, it's a country of innovation.
3: Speaking at the event, Union Commerce and Industry Minister Piyush Goyal said India is emerging as a trusted and reliable partner at a time of global geopolitical and technological transformation.
6: The world seeks trusted and reliable partners, and that is what India brings to the table. 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
3: Following the inauguration, Prime Minister Modi and President Macron visited the exhibition and interacted with startup founders, researchers and investors participating in the event. Prime Minister Narendra Modi will arrive in Slovakia later tonight, marking the first ever visit by an Indian Prime Minister to the country. During his two-day visit, Mr. Modi will meet Slovakian President Peter Pellegrini and hold talks with Slovakian Prime Minister Robert Fico in Bratislava. We have more from our correspondent.
7: A ceremonial welcome will be accorded to the Prime Minister on Monday morning. Sri Narendra Modi will meet President Pellegrini and Prime Minister Fico during the visit. The Indian diaspora in Slovak Republic is highly excited about the maiden visit of an Indian Prime Minister to the country. Smithy M. Palluruthi, Akashvani News from Bratislava in Slovak Republic.
3: Union Science and Technology Minister Dr. Jitendra Singh today said India's space economy is poised to grow from the current $8 to $9 billion to nearly $40 to $45 billion over the next decade. Addressing a press conference in New Delhi, the minister said this growth is driven by policy reforms, growing private participation and a rapidly expanding innovation ecosystem. Our correspondent has filed this report.
8: Programs such as Swachh Bharat, Digital India, Digital Health, Deep Ocean Mission and Gaganyaan have helped position science and innovation at center of India's development journey. Missions such as Chandrayaan 3 have transformed space science into a subject of widespread public interest, creating unprecedented awareness and engagement among citizens across the country. India's growing capabilities in frontier sectors such as space, atomic energy and advanced technologies have strengthened the country's global standing. With Suparna Sekia, Ishani Yadav, Akashwani News, Delhi.
3: So National Testing Agency NTA has released the admit cards for the NEET UG re-examination for admission to undergraduate medical courses. Candidates can download their admit cards from NTA's official website, neet.nta.nic.in. The re-examination is scheduled to be held on the 21st of this month from 2 p.m. to 5:15 p.m. NTA has advised the candidates that they should verify their bank account details for refund before downloading the admit card. In Maharashtra, 8 devotees, including children, died after a pickup vehicle carrying them fell into a roadside well in Solapur district this afternoon. 5 injured were shifted to Pandharpur for treatment. An investigation has been launched into the incident. Maharashtra Chief Minister Devendra Fadnavis expressed grief at the tragic accident. He also announced an ex gratia of 5 lakh rupees to the families of those who died in the accident. This is Akashwani giving you the news. For quick news updates around the clock, follow us on our X handle at AIR News Alerts. And for details of these stories and more, log on to our website newsonair.gov.in and download the News on AIR app. Welcome back to the News at 9. India has undergone a remarkable transformation driven by the principles of Sabka Saath, Sabka Vikas, Sabka Vishwas and Sabka Prayas under the visionary leadership of Prime Minister Narendra Modi in the last 12 years. Akashwani News brings you a special feature on 12 Saal, Vishwas Ke, Vikas Ke, Jan Kalyan Ke. Today we focus on the steps taken by the government to bring ease of living in the lives of the country's citizens. A report.
9: Twelve years of reforms have become 12 years of trust. Whether it is GST, faceless tax or Digital India, every step has made citizens feel that they too are nation builders. Comprehensive revisions to income, tax slabs and rates in the Union Budget 25-26 have been designed to benefit all taxpayers. Next generation GST has simplified taxation and made life easier for citizens. Talking to Akashwani News, film producer and distributor Sameer Dixit said GST reforms are one of the biggest policy decisions of this government.
10: The GST has completed 10 years and now we have got a very better structure of GST for the all services and products. And as far as the film production and the other things are concerned, so that way now the GST is becoming more user-friendly and it is fully online. It's a good and simple tax and that is now it is happening.
9: Narendra Modi government has embraced digital technology and has leveraged this technology within both the realms of politics and policy making. India is poised to become a global leader in 6G technology. The goal is to contribute approximately 10% to global patents related to 6G. Talking to Akashwani News, Mahendra Tiwari, CEO of Ethernet Express, said Digital India is helping people living in remote areas and people who are at the bottom of the pyramid.
11: Digital India is going to shape up the country of ours. This paradigm shift is truly worth appreciating. The initiative like BharatNet, which is being complemented by the infrastructure which is being created by telco, or the infra providers, is something which is going to surely pave path for a glorious future of India.
9: Over the past 12 years, NDA government has envisioned the nation's dreams on a grand scale and worked to ensure saturation of programs designed to enhance public amenities. Ease of living is no longer just a phrase, it has become the government's guiding mantra. Suparna Saikya, Akashwani News, Delhi.
3: Indian Embassy in Oman has said that all 14 Indian crew members from the Indian flag mechanized sailing vessel Virat 1 have been rescued. The vessel had suffered an engine failure off the coast of Oman. The embassy said that the crew members are safe and in good health and are on board another vessel MV Jabal Ali 9. The embassy added that the crew members are being headed to Mumbai.
12: Indian Embassy in Muscat or Monterey said it remains in active coordination with local Omani authorities, port officials and the shipping company regarding Indian national Nishant Urthanathan, who died on board MT Celestial due to medical conditions. The embassy said that the vessel is expected to berth soon at Duckham Port and necessary arrangements have been made for prompt recovery of the mortal remains from the vessel. The mission is in touch with the family and facilitating all formalities.

0: possibilities for the earliest repatriation of the mortal remains to India. Rebel TMC MPs met Lok Sabha Speaker Om Birla at his residence in Delhi today amid ongoing tussle in the Trinamool Congress. The TMC leaders include Kakoli Ghosh, Sayuni Ghosh, Mala Roy and Shatabdi Roy. Earlier, they had met BJP leader and Union Minister Bhupendra Yadav. Meanwhile, TMC MPs Kirti Azad and Sagarika Ghosh met the Lok Sabha Speaker at his residence and submitted a letter to him. Later, talking to media, Mr. Azad said he told the Speaker that the rebel MPs have no legitimacy and the manner in which they are acting is unconstitutional. And moving on to the world of sports, in cricket, India have set a target of 171 runs for Pakistan in their opening Group A match of the ICC Women's T20 World Cup at Edgbaston in Birmingham. In reply, Pakistan were 21 for no loss when reports last came in. Here is more in this report.
1: Skipper Harmanpreet Kaur-led Indian side is aiming to begin their T20 World Cup campaign with a win against their arch-rivals Pakistan. In the match, India opted to bat first and managed to set a fighting total after some early breakthroughs. The match is currently underway. In the other Group A fixture of the day, Bangladesh registered a convincing 6-wicket victory over the Netherlands. On to archery, India's Dheeraj Bomadevra and teenager Kumkum Mohod clinched the gold medal in recurve mixed team event at the World Cup Stage 3 in Turkey today. The Indian duo produced a brilliant display to upset reigning Olympic champions South Korea 5-1 in the finals. Next we have from the field of football, where in the FIFA World Cup, Australia made a dream start to their campaign, defeating Turkey 2-0 in the Group D opener. In another match, Scotland moved to the top of Group C with a hard-fought 1-0 victory over Haiti this morning. Moreover, five-time champions Brazil were held to a 1-1 draw by Morocco in New Jersey last night. Meanwhile, Germany will take on Curaçao in a Group E clash in Houston tonight. Chirag Jha, Akashwani News, Delhi.
0: And now before we end the bulletin, the headlines once again. Prime Minister Narendra Modi and French President Emmanuel Macron hold delegation-level talks at historic Villa Carolos at Nice, focus on expanding special global strategic partnership between the two countries across key sectors. Both leaders jointly inaugurate Bharat Innovates event at Palad Expositions. India's space economy poised to grow from $9 billion to $45 billion in the next decade. In Maharashtra, 8 pilgrims die as vehicle falls in well in Solapur. All 14 Indian crew members rescued from a vessel off Oman coast after engine failure. And in cricket, India set a target of 171 runs for Pakistan in group stage match of ICC Women's T20 World Cup in Birmingham. For details of this stories and more, log on to our website newsonair.gov.in and newsonair app. And that's all in the news at 9. Good night.
2: 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This is Akashwani. In the program Spotlight, we now bring you a discussion on Prime Minister's visit to France, strengthening bilateral ties. The participants are Gulshan Sachdeva, international affairs expert, and Sarabjit Kaur, anchor.
3: Good evening, listeners, and welcome to today's edition of Spotlight. Today, we focus on Prime Minister Narendra Modi's visit to France, a visit that highlights the growing strength of one of India's most trusted strategic partnerships. India and France have shared a relationship built on mutual trust, democratic values, and cooperation across diverse sectors such as defense, trade, space, technology, education, and climate action. To understand this better, we are fortunate to having been able to connect with Mr. Gulshan Sachdeva, international affairs expert. Mr. Gulshan, welcome to the program.
4: Thank you for the invitation.
3: Mr. Gulshan, to start with, we'd like to understand from you, India and France have often been, you know, described as strategic partners. So what's your view on this? What are the key pillars that make this relationship so strong and enduring?
4: Well, you're right. I mean, as you mentioned at the beginning, you know, trusted partnership. You know, today, if you look at, we have, you know, strategic partnership around 45 countries in the world. But one of the first strategic partnership with India signed with any Western country was with France in 1998. Since then, 4 French presidents, starting with, Mr. Chirac and then Mr. Sarkozy, Mr. Hollande, and now President Macron, and of course, 3 Indian prime ministers.

0: So they have all nurtured this partnership. This is really a unique and trusted partnership. And we have a very strong institutional mechanism to help different areas, as you mentioned, in defense, in space, in sustainable development, nuclear, people-to-people contact. And of course, in the last few years, also the Indo-Pacific has also become a very important area of cooperation. But most importantly, you know, we are in different geographies. We are at a different level of development, but the kind of trust I think leadership has developed in both the countries and each other, that's really very unique. And that is reflected in different ways in which we have developed this partnership. And today, both the leaders jointly inaugurated Bharat Innovation Event. That's again another milestone in our relationship. And, you know, we already have a roadmap 2047. Horizon 2047, which was adopted, you know, when President Macron was here a couple of months back. And at that point, you know, our relationship was also, in fact, elevated to a special global strategic partnership. It means this is not just only about India and France. We are also working many different areas, which is actually can actually, you know, help the global good. So in that sense, this is much wider, very big and very important strategic partnership. And there are various facets to this relationship. And I think India also have its own way, and, you know, starting with the non-aligned movement and now, of course, with our own strategic autonomy, strategic independence. I think these are the factors which have really brought these two countries together. And now the way the global geopolitics is changing and the way I think the Indian economy has really grown in the last many years, the strong Indian economic growth and the geopolitical conditions, these have really brought India and France further closer.
1: Mr. Gulshan, you spoke about the joint inauguration of Bharat Innovates 2026 today. Let's hear what Prime Minister Narendra Modi said about Bharat Innovates.
2: आज हमें बहुत खुशी है कि भारत इनोवेट्स की शुरुआत भी हम फ्रांस के साथ कर रहे हैं। मैं प्रेसिडेंट मैक्रो का इस अवसर पर यहां आने के लिए बहुत-बहुत आभार व्यक्त करता हूं। प्रेसिडेंट मैक्रो अभी भारत यात्रा 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
1: So the Prime Minister said in his inaugural speech that this is emerging as a bridge between India's talent and European capital. We're talking about, you know, 120 Indian startups, leading investors, technology leaders, all coming together at this platform. So what does this mean for the youth of the country?
0: No, I think this is very important, you know, both for the youth of this country and also I think for India's education system and also the whole startup ecosystem. You know, this is, you know, I think a unique and very welcome initiative by the Government of India and the Ministry of Education. This is the first of its kind. You know, we all know that India has a very strong, vast, in fact, education sector, you know, youth economy, and also have a huge startup ecosystem. But this is about deep tech. Deep tech means it's not just only about in the last few years, we have been talking quite a lot about artificial intelligence, quantum, semiconductors, advanced materials, etc. But this is about really fundamental research, cutting-edge research in key areas of science, whether it's biotechnology, it's agriculture, energy, healthcare, blue economy, manufacturing, defense, and of course, all these, you know, emerging technologies as well. Here, this, in fact, you know, important, you know, institutions like all the IITs and Institute of Science and many other research institutes, you know, they are the one, those who are really participating in this. They are showcasing the more than 20 path-breaking startups to the world. And this is a very important platform for them. You know, large number of investors, venture capitalists, and policy makers are there. So they'll be able to showcase their products. And if they're able to really generate interest, they are able to have further collaboration with friends.

0: other European and international partners. And if they are able to really convince them that the kind of research which is being done here is really attractive to the world and also the French investors. And, you know, this will also give a new message to Indian policymakers and also to the, you know, the education institutions in India, because we have large number of, you know, universities here. You know, the fundamental research is always carried out in the education institutions. So, you know, even if you look at what is happening in the artificial intelligence, whether in the US or China or in European countries, you know, the large part, in fact, very significant part is actually in the universities and all the technology institutes. So this is what, in fact, I think we also need to focus here. It's an attractive proposition. The youth is able to convince them that they, if they spend some time in fundamental research rather than just, you know, thinking about very quick kind of results in some kind of startups. So this is really going to take forward countries in science and also economically.
1: Mr. Gulshan, still on the Bharat Innovates event, French President Emmanuel Macron spoke about the strengths of India and its wonderful assets. He spoke about the demographic dividend of the country, research, innovation. Let's hear what the French president had to say.
2: This long run says a lot about your determined action, about the strengths of your country and its wonderful assets and your leadership. So we are very proud to have you here. So why is it obvious for France to believe in that capacity to innovate in India? Well, I would say, to put it bluntly, so you have the demographic dividends. What does it mean? So a country with 1.4 billion inhabitants, a country who pays on know-how and research, knowledge and training as many engineers as Europe and the US command, more than 1 million per year. So in every respect, a country with research, innovations and frontier models is spearheading global innovation.
1: President Macron said the question today is no longer whether India is innovating, but who will innovate with India. So in your view, what is the level of confidence that is resonating in this statement?
0: Well, I think the whole world is really looking at India, particularly if one is talking about Europe and France. For many years, they were quite fascinated with China because it was a large economy, and many of the European and French companies, they were very much integrated, and still they are to a large extent linkages with the Chinese economy and the Chinese ecosystem. But they are, you know, disillusioned with China because of geopolitical reasons and many other factors. So they are really looking for new alternatives. And India is really emerging as one of the fastest growing economy, the largest ecosystem of education, youth population, startups, new innovations. So they really look at India with much promise. They know that India is going to succeed. India is doing a lot of new experiments. And they also have a strong industrial base. They also have a strong education base. They also have, you know, facing serious competition in a sense in some of the cutting edge technologies, whether you look at green technologies, you look at artificial intelligence, quantum, in all these areas, you know, the Europe is also facing very tough competition, both from the United States and from China. So they are also looking for partners with whom they can work. And they see that, you know, their technologies and the kind of scale and the large economy and the large ecosystem what we have in India, if we can really connect that, then it will be beneficial not just only for India, France and Europe, but also for the whole world. That's why, in fact, it's the global strategic partnership. And in many areas, whether we are looking at health, agriculture, climate technologies, blue economy, we can actually work even in the other countries in the global south as well.
1: Mr. Gulshan, one area that consistently stands out in India-France relations is defense cooperation, which has become a cornerstone of this partnership. Now, in your view, how significant is defense cooperation in strengthening bilateral relations between India and France?
0: Really key pillar of India-French partnership. You know, we have bought, of course, recently Rafale and jets, and we are also planning to, I mean, the negotiations are on further acquisition of them, and they're also on helicopters and submarines. And, you know, we started long back with Mirage and other equipments. But it's not just only about, you know, buying some big ticket items from France. What really we are looking now is, you know, developing a major partnership with the defense industry in Europe and France, and also a defense industry in India, because we have our own ambitious program of Make in India. India has also

0: competitiveness, but they also want to link up with India's developing or very significant defense industry, which is also now opening up not just only in the public sector, but also we are opening up our defense sector also in the private sector. So I think there is a lot of areas. Buying, of course, few things from France, but also really developing, make in India, and also to some extent, if possible, certain kind of technology transfer, and also in the long run, becoming a part of the European and French defense industry, I would say value chain, which can be linked with the Indian defense industry. So it's quite ambitious program, and let's see how we are able to implement this. But I think there is a clear political intent from both sides that this is one area which is going to be, you know, very important part of our relationship. And you remember, you know, when we had India-EU summit a few months back in Delhi, we not just only finalized a trade agreement with the European Union, but we also signed a separate, you know, the partnership on defense and security with the European Union. So we do have at the European Union level now close partnership in defense and security matters. And of course, France is a very important part of EU, and our defense partnership has been going on, a very strong institutional mechanism between Defense Forces of India and Defense Forces of France. So I think this is a very significant part of this partnership.
1: Prime Minister Narendra Modi's visit to France is much more than a diplomatic engagement. It is a reaffirmation of a trusted partnership that has consistently adapted to changing global realities. Mr. Gulshan, thank you very much for sparing your valuable time and sharing such insightful thoughts with us. Thank you, sir.
0: Thank you. Thank you for having me.
2: 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The participants were Gulshan Sachdeva, international affairs expert, and Sarabjit Kaur, anchor. 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

0: This is Akashwani, the news read by Nishit Kumar. Prime Minister Narendra Modi and French President Emmanuel Macron held delegation-level talk at historic Villa Carolus at Nice in France. The discussions between the two sides focused on expanding the special global strategic partnership between the two countries across key sectors including defence, technology and trade. Prime Minister Modi was accompanied by the National Security Advisor Ajit Doval, External Affairs Minister S. Jaishankar, Foreign Secretary Vikram Misri and senior officials. President Macron was accompanied by French Minister for Europe and Foreign Affairs Jean-Noël Barrot and other senior officials. Earlier, Prime Minister Modi and French President Macron jointly inaugurated Bharat Innovates event at Palais d'Or Expositions at Nice in France today. The landmark initiative showcases India's rapidly expanding innovation and startup ecosystem. The flagship event being held under the India-France Year of Innovation brings together over 120 Indian startups and leading investors, technology leaders and premier educational institutions from across the globe. It features innovations across 13 key sectors including advanced computing, semiconductors, artificial intelligence, clean energy and others. Speaking on the occasion, Prime Minister Modi highlighted India's startup revolution by saying that the country's youth are developing solutions for the global challenges in a number of areas.
1: Aaj Bharat mein ek startup revolution ho raha hai. 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
0: Highlighting the strength of India-France ties, Mr. Modi said, while many nations engage in trade and strategic cooperation, only a few relationships are guided by a shared vision as well as common interests.
1: दुनिया में अलग-अलग देश एक दूसरे के साथ व्यापार करते हैं, अलग-अलग देशों के बीच strategic partnership भी होती है, लेकिन कुछ relations ऐसे होते हैं जो shared interest के साथ साथ शेयर्ड विजन से भी ड्राइव होते हैं. भारत और फ्रांस का रिश्ता कुछ ऐसा ही है.
0: Addressing the gathering, French President Macron praised India's emergence as a global innovation powerhouse and said the question today is no longer whether India is innovating, but who will innovate with India. The French President also lauded India's achievements, including Chandrayaan mission, as examples of India's technological excellence. Prime Minister Narendra Modi will arrive in Slovakia later tonight, marking the first ever visit by an Indian Prime Minister to the country. During his two-day visit, Mr. Modi will meet Slovakian President Peter Pellegrini and hold talks with Slovakian Prime Minister Robert Fico in Bratislava. Union Science and Technology Minister Dr. Jitendra Singh today said that India's space economy is poised to grow from the current $8 to $9 billion to nearly $40 to $45 billion over the next decade. Addressing a press conference in New Delhi, the minister said this growth is driven by policy reforms, growing private participation and a rapidly expanding innovation ecosystem. Indian Embassy in Oman has said that all 14 Indian crew members from the Indian-flagged mechanized sailing vessel Virat 1 have been rescued. The vessel had suffered an engine failure off the coast of Oman. The embassy said that the crew members are safe and in good health and are on board another vessel, MV Jabal Ali 9. The embassy added that the crew members are being headed to Mumbai. The National Testing Agency has released the admit cards for the NEET UG re-examination for admission to undergraduate medical courses. Candidates can download their admit cards from NTA's official website, neet.nta.nic.in. The re-examination is scheduled to be held on the 21st of this month from 2 p.m. to 5:15 p.m. NTA has advised the candidates that they should verify their bank account's details for refund before downloading the admit card. And moving on to the world of sports. In cricket, India have set a target of 171 runs for Pakistan in their opening Group A match of the ICC Women's T20 World Cup at Edgbaston in Birmingham. In reply, Pakistan were 84 runs for 6 in 13.1 overs when reports last came in. And with that, we end this news bulletin.
2: छाया गीत जारी रहेगा इस अंतराल के बाद.